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From Paris to Milan, a vision in couture, she flaunted her grace in designer threads, McQueen, Versace, and lace.

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2: You like the way my back move, make it move to the house groove. 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
2: I took a pill in Ibiza to show Avicii I was cool. And when I finally got sober, felt 10 years older, but fuck it, it was something to do.

sale por la carretera la gente me digo que yo estoy en Marian, la Marian, la Marian, la Marian, la Marian, la Marian, la Marian, la Marian, la Marian, la Marian, la Marian, la Marian, la Marian, la 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